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I told her everything, kept no secrets. She saw my strengths, told her my weakness. We were invisible.

Das ist neu bei RPR1. Why don't you stay? 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Nico Santos, Why Don't You Stay? Der beste Musikmix für Rheinland-Pfalz. RPR1.

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2: They say the holy water's watered down. And this town's lost its faith. Our colors will fade.

And I met you in the summer to my heartbeat sound. 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

my moment, my soul's awake. I've claimed my place, I've earned my crown.